0: Radio Libertaire 89.4, la radio de la Fédération anarchiste.
1: All right, we've been programmed in them schools to be used as tools, slaved by the system, but they will never prevent us from shining.

bear a strange fruit. Blood on the leaves and blood at the root. Blood

is a fruit for the crows to pluck, for the rain to gather, for the wind to suck, for the sun to rock.

going to be but it's mess, you know what I mean? I just keep talking to you, back to you, me, if you want, man. I want to get down on 89.4 FM, Cats of Under Point Cat, you know what I mean? I gotta get down there and, different stuff. You like different stuff, don't you?